the time. Yeah, we're on to the next. I think the dancehall is dead, so now we're making.

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By the way, I still have your letter. I still hold on to your confessions. I still lie about getting better. 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

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So hopefully you like it. 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

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I'm gonna tell it to you anyway. Huh. 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Have you ever had any so-called best girlfriends? You know them kind. 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You know what I'm talking about. You know where I'm coming from.

0: 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You see, when you got somebody that loves you.
1: Contacta con nosotros, szonadj@gmail.com.

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Why did I mark the record with a crayon? Why did I put my fingertips on vinyl? Why did I do that? But here we are 50 years later.

0: Go in your record stores, Salvation Army. Go to people's houses, asking mom, you got any records in the closet that you don't want? I will come back with a shopping cart and come get them. A lot of these records here came from people.
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jazz. 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

0: 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I want to determine my own destiny. I want to determine how I am to speak on the stage. I don't want to be a mass personality.
1: Desde Big Boiler Barcelona, en cabina, John C. Bray.
0: I want to be me.
2: Son las 12 en punto de la noche.